0: one of the reasons why it's so important to establish where you are now is because you don't know what tomorrow holds.
1: When it's play done, I'ma need a dentist for the gang can't fold. When it's play done, I'ma need a dentist for the gang can't folk. 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

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When you look back, I'm addicted. 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Like a shot, but I know what you're hoping.

noodles in the soup. Drum it all in the loops. Left long dissing, some cells missing, now you're doomed.